You know, it's something about hitting your rock bottom. Come on, you know that place. That place where you feel that there's no return. And it takes me back to the last night that I was getting high. I found myself stuck in a chair. After getting high for 3 days and 3 nights, I began to cry like a rushing river. And I couldn't understand it. I couldn't control myself. And at that moment, I realized that God was right there. And he did it for me. And he can do it for you.

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You have such great things for us, and we receive that right now in the name of Jesus. Thank you, God. Thank you, Jesus.

0: Well, this is actually the only co-write, isn't it, Chris?
1: I'd say it, the only co-write with somebody who's not in the Ren Collective.
0: Yeah, so we wrote this song with Chris Tomlin, and he really knows how to write a good song.
1: He really does, and he's kind of honorary Irish.
0: He is, yeah, he is now. So, I mean, this song's just scripture. The whole idea that that he is immeasurably more than we can ask or imagine, and that whole idea of one day we're getting to heaven and no eye has seen, no ear has heard, you know, what exactly that's going to be like, how we're going to, you know, behold such beauty and such glory. And it just basically saying that no matter what else we have, like, God is immeasurably more, that he can do way more than we can ask or imagine. And I think that's worth singing about.
1: Yeah, that's worth celebrating.

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God's gifted us very good musicians. Henry wrote this song. Come on, give it up.

0: Well, lift him up. Lift him up.
1: I dare you to concentrate on God and give him the best worship you have.

glory and the lifter up of my hand. Bless his name in here. Bless his name in here. Bless his name in here. Bless his name in here. Come on, bless his name with us. Bless his name with us. That we have comfort.

us in the trenches, not from the stands and our lofty benches with manicured hands. I want to dash as dirty, a life fully spent, weathered and scarred from all the life that I lived. The times that we go out of our way to paint beautiful blue over somebody's grave, when we stop